swaying in and out, cool and slow, her body movements, the spit and the saliva, she is here to be your muse. 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Oh, you took me for a ride then, I stayed on with you. 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

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Listen.

Master of the Three Niles, let me tell you a story. In the bog of the continent's barracks and jails, I asked a comrade, how are you doing? I'm okay, he said. His head was shaking. Tear gas? I asked. No, they hit me over the head. You remember. But I'm good, tracking migratory birds these days. And they're more gentle. More generous with visitation permits. Now that it's to families of a different species. So anyway, the birds, yeah. You should come visit, he said. I can help you with access to the protectorate. In the mangrove swamp of Haleib and Chalatin, she asked me, what's the issue? The sand was moving beneath me, crabs and creepy crawlies tickling. In the shallows, you could see jellyfish. The mangrove rising, slinking sideways, reaching out to all and sundry

the permissions, I said. 18 military checkpoints, 72,000 seconds, 250 horsepower, to a couple hours of a Pelican flight. The issue is that fucker over there walked here faster than he could fly just because they are.

in the wetlands of South London, in the toilet cubbyhole, which is to say, the green room, she asked me, what are you doing here? Go home. What am I doing here? What are you doing here? What were you doing there? I'm here because you were there. What? Let me tell you a story, I said. There used to be three Niles, connecting people carrying lullabies and shiny little things. Then gunboats descent, master canopied beds, large digs pumping, channels dry, walking faster than they cared to. Carrying, laying, tracks, mining, shining, little things in great quantities. Master of the Three Niles is the flood that wiped the contours of their map. The cadence of their language fucks with me. And now I've got to convince the master that ours, slow, sticky, stuck, still best conducts poetics, relation, flight, migration from swamp to swamp. Sayyid al-Anyal al-Thalith. 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
2: Ponyboy mit Psilocybin.

0: humanity continues to go this way that it is going, Omo guy, we suppose come out trenches this year. I did talk this thing, I don't really get any, I don't get anything where I go talk to you, okay? I don't get, I go put down, I don't get assurance, but I know, I just know somehow, see, if things continue to go the way it's going right now, we go come out trenches this year.
1: As I'm going on there, the future I see for my family starts to scare me. I don't even know if I fit to come out of my family out of the trenches. Once we press in 40 years, now my begin, they call me a deadbeat. Praying to God, it be like this since I come in, nobody let us hear me. Poverty stay, they fear me. 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The cause of God, it will be stable for us.

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1: No? Yeah.
0: Let her know.
1: Yeah.
0: Let her know.
1: Yeah.
0: Damn, it's getting real.
1: Yeah.
0: Took the whole pill.
1: Hey.
0: With my new thrill.
1: Like, what's the deal?
0: It's the old feel.
1: Yeah.
0: Can't hold still.

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1: The decoupling of the nuclear family.
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1: Family.
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1: Family.
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1: Family.
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1: Family.
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1: Family.
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1: Family.
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Southwest legend, I was pushing like I'm.

bounce. Bounce. 3-2 bounce. 3-3 bounce. 3-2 bounce. 3-3 bounce. 3-2 bounce. 3-3 bounce. 3-2 bounce. 3-2 bounce. 3-2 bounce. 3-2 bounce. 3-2 bounce. 3-2 bounce. 3-2 bounce. 3-2 bounce. 3-2 bounce. 3-2 bounce. 3-2 bounce. 3-2 bounce. 3-2 bounce. 3-2 bounce. 3-2 bounce. 3-2 bounce. 3-2 bounce. 3-2 bounce. 3-2 bounce. 3-2 bounce. 3-2 bounce. 3-2 bounce. 3-2 bounce. 3-2 bounce. 3-2 bounce. 3-2 bounce. 3-2 bounce. 3-2 bounce. 3-2 bounce. 3-2 bounce. 3-2 bounce. 3-2 bounce. 3-2 bounce. 3-2 bounce. 3-2 bounce. 3-2 bounce.

tryna glide. Hi. 6 names on my guest list, 6 songs on my set list. 2 fresh in the backseat, digging for the gold in my molars, get teeth. Give me the M's, I'm an athlete. Still running to the M's like track meet. Still running for the M's like.

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0: follow.
1: Tinnitus is a common and debilitating condition of noise in the ear or head.
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3: Pony Boy mit Psilocybin.

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0: trail. 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

Get up, get up, get up, get up, get up, get up, get up, get up, get up, get up, get up, get up, get up, get up, get up, get up, get up, get up, get up, get up, get up, get up, get up, get up, get up, get up, get up, get up, get up, get up, get up, get up, get up, get up, get up, get up, get up, get up, get up, get up, get up, get up, get up, get up, get up, get up, get up, get up, get up, get up, get up, get up, get up, get up, get up, get up, get up, get up, get up, get up, get up, get up, get up, get up, get up, get up, get up, get up, get up, get up, get up, get up, get up, get up, get up, get up, get up, get up, get up, get up, get up, get up, get up, get up, get up, get up, get up, get up, get up, get up, get up, get up, get up, get up, get up, get up, get up, get up, get up, get up, get up, get up, get up, get up, get up, get up, get up, get up, get up, get up, get up, get up, get up, get up, get up, get up, get up, get up, get up, get up, get up, get up, get up, get up, get up, get up

It's hot. I don't say it wasn't hot, but it, that wasn't my fault. It's hot. I don't say it wasn't hot, but it's hot. It's hot. 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

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We're